0: I guess you moved on really easily.
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2: Hey everybody, Ray Garvey here, and this is my new single, Rivers. Zusammen

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1: All the rich kids are out of town. Me and my boys just getting wasted. Stolen cigarettes, sipping mom drinks, facing. We're empty as the cans

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